0: I know, I miss us. 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I know, body like a passion, just shove.
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0: later tonight. 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
1: That's not where I wanna be, not my kind of scene.
0: Friends say come on, just tag along, we'll be back before dawn.

I'm Mr. Lover-Lover. 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Mr. Lover-Lover. Sexy on the cover. She call me Miss Boombastic. Send me fantastic. Touching on me box, she says, Mr. Rowe.

like spending money. 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You not really a gangster, you more like a whole nigga. Might as well put in some weed. Baby, go do a show in the city. Them niggas start calling the chief of police. No cap. Fuck around and get burnt in this bitch. 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And now.

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Yeah, you was wrong, huh? Cause now it's later, she ain't answering your calls, huh? She VIP, she out here feeling off the stars, huh? Some other nigga got her, now he about to spoil her. You

0: KJ, what you got going on, man?
1: Fourth quarter. I ain't even gonna lie, man. I've been on some shit lately. For real. Yo, Nick.

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0: No soy yo.
1: Look, there's something about you. There always was. The reason I liked you was never because you were different. I mean, that's the reason, but now I'm the reason that's keeping you up late up at night. You are my light. Lately it feels like I can't get enough. Enough of your energy, spark that you have with me. Only the signals that you can deny. That this is usual, this shit is mutual. Lately it feels like we're missing the sign. Standing right in front of us, this shit got ridiculous. Now we miss an element. I know it wasn't meant to be so inconspicuous.

There's something about you. There always was. The reason I liked you was never because you were different. I mean, there's a reason, but not the reason.

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I got the gossip. I got the gossip. I got the gossip.

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Salam, salam, salam, salam, salam, salam, salam, salam, salam, salam, salam, salam, salam, salam, salam, salam, salam, salam, salam, salam, salam, salam, salam, salam, salam, salam, salam, salam, salam, salam, salam, salam, salam, salam, salam, salam, salam, salam, salam, salam, salam, salam, salam, salam, salam, salam, salam, salam, salam, salam, salam, salam, salam, salam, salam, salam, 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

Hano, Ganya Halazam, Matia Tabo, Kanya Bani Wai, Nimolo Lipin Roku, Nihalazabas.